0: On with Mario Lopez.
1: Here we go. Mario Courtney Lopez back behind the mic, fired up to get to hang with you for the next few hours. A lot of radio fun to get into, including a quick musical trip into the past with our throwback soundtrack. Plus, my wife's going to hook us up with a life hack or two in Cordo's Corner. We're going to ask a random question, dig into the buzz to see what's trending and so much more. So turn it up. You're on with Mario and Courtney Lopez.
0: 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Never

0: Jenny Lopez. Time to fire up the time machine for a quick little musical trip into the past with our throwback soundtrack. Heading back to this week in 2019, the year our son Santino was born.
1: Aww.
0: Wow, 7/7/2019. What a day, huh?
1: Yeah.
0: Billie Eilish's career was really starting to take off with this one as well.

0: Man, I thought they were in it for the long haul.
1: Well,
0: they
1: were a nice little couple.
0: Yeah,
1: for
0: they were cute. Yeah. And Lil Nas X dropped this massive hit featuring Billy Ray Cyrus, Old Town Road.

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0: I'm Mario Lopez, keeping the music and fun coming your way right after Frasier tells us about a few of the new things on TV and streaming.
12: The five-star weekend on Peacock. Jennifer Garner plays a celebrity chef who gathers her old friends on Nantucket to process her husband's death. Oh, this was sad. I should probably have been more sad about it. And process some drama and secrets guaranteed.
0: I don't know if it's so sad. I actually think they find humor in okay. this sort of dark moment in her life. For some reason, it reminds me of the show The Four Seasons, which I actually like, and it's pretty good. But I may be totally wrong.
12: I haven't watched that yet, but the title does give me that same vibe.
0: It does.
12: Little House on the Prairie, the reboot, is on Netflix. The full 8-episode season about the Ingalls family frontier life, all ready to binge.
0: I like that this is getting a reboot. It's been a long time, and a little wholesome, nostalgic television is, I think, needed right now.
12: And The Man Will Burn on HBO. It's a 4-part docuseries diving deep into Burning Man's wild evolution and desert chaos.
0: So, a few years back, a friend of mine, a good friend of mine, who's a smart guy, he spent a good 2 hours at dinner one time trying to convince me to go to Burning Man and how it'll change my life and strengthen my relationship, and I'll never look at the world the same again. I go, bro, that's a heavy pitch. And I'm like, really?
12: I don't think you have to go to Burning Man to do those drugs.
0: Well, that's exactly what I said. But he really, and this is yeah. a smart guy.
12: Yeah, yeah.
0: Who's really successful. And I'm like,
12: listen, look, it may work for some of them. Yeah. Like, there's a lot of crazy things that go on there, but there are a lot of very successful, smart people who do go to they it do. Every year.
0: I don't know about going to Burning Man, but I'll tell you what, I may watch the doc.
12: Yes.
0: That counts for something.
12: That's a start.
0: Yeah.
14: 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Mario Lopez will be right back.

0: I'm Mario Lopez. It's a few songs away from Cordo's Corner, where Frazier's stepping in with a life hack. What you got, Frazier?
1: It is going to be simple ways that you can wake up your brain when you're super tired in the morning.
0: Ooh. Aside from coffee, I'm assuming.
1: Yes, this is not caffeine.
0: All right. Back with Frazier's Corner in 10. Don't move.

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1: Yo, I'm Mario Lopez. I'm making a quick stop in a Cornell's corner, and my wife had to step out, so Fraser's filling in. What you got?
2: So there's nothing worse than when you're like extra tired in the morning, can't get your brain going, you have brain fog. So a few simple tricks to wake up your brain. The first one is to trick it.
1: Okay.
2: You brush your teeth with your non-dominant hand.
1: Oh, that makes you start thinking right
2: away. The unfamiliar motion gets the brain firing. Splash cold water in your face. That's a give. That's like a...
1: pretty obvious one.
2: Yeah. Do 20 jumping jacks or chew gum. Chewing gum is one of those things people don't think about, but it actually does like just kind of get you moving.
1: I'm a big gum proponent. I can't do any form of exercise without two pieces of gum.
2: And mint is best.
1: And mint. I usually choose mint, but seriously, the gum thing is real. And if I'm not chewing gum, then I'll have my mouthpiece in. But yeah, always got to have something to kind of bite down. I can co-sign on that.
0: Coming up. More Mario Lopez coming up.
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16: Fox News, I'm Tom Graham. In Provo, Utah, a preliminary hearing continues today for Tyler Robinson, the man accused of assassinating Charlie Kirk. Defense attorneys unsuccessfully fought for the release of statements between Robinson and his former roommate, arguing it would be characterized as a confession.
17: Prosecutors played a video of an investigative interview with Robinson's former romantic partner, Lance Twiggs, in which Twiggs said Robinson cried after the shooting and said he wished he hadn't done it.
16: Fox's Jessica Rosenthal. 8 men now facing terrorism and attempted murder charges for plotting a thwarted attack on the White House, the UFC event last month.
18: One suspect says the plot included flying explosive-laden drones into the event and then shooting at the crowd. 7 of the 8 suspects were arrested last month. The Justice Department says an 8th suspect, Chandler Skaggs of West Virginia, was charged this week.
16: Fox's Jared Halpert. America's listening to Fox News.
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20: Your VermilionCountyFirst.com weather forecast for this evening calls for a chance of rain and thunderstorms to roll into the area with a low temperature down to about 69 degrees in the overnight. Tomorrow on Friday, a cloudy day ahead of a slight chance of rain and thunderstorms with a high near 84. And finally, on Friday evening, wrapping up your weather forecast, once again, chance of rain and thunderstorms with a low down to 65.
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1: 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Questions, comments, random thoughts, whatever you got. We love hearing from you. 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

0: on Facebook and X, at On Mario Lopez on IG. Love hearing from you. Mario Lopez here. Who's this one from, Frazier?
1: This is from Tanya Gillard. Excited to see your Tony Danza Christmas movie later this year, but what's up with your son's other movie? When's that out? I don't want to miss it.
0: Thank you, Tanya. I appreciate the kind words. And yeah, Tony Danza, myself, and my son Dominic, all appearing in a Christmas movie title yet to be determined, but probably going to air the weekend after Thanksgiving on Great American Family and Great American Pure Flicks, Hulu, a bunch of different platforms. So hopefully you'll check that out. But prior to that, my son Dominic's other movie, Bad Counselors, hits theaters for a week only, July 22nd through the 27th. It is such a fun movie. It really turned out cute. I think people are going to like it. It's one of those parents can watch with their kids. Everybody will get entertained. And after that, you will be able to stream it, but try to catch it in the theaters. July 22nd, Bad Counselors.
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12: I'm Mario Lopez. Music rolls on after a quick look at the buzz. Fans at Harry Styles' Saturday show got more than they paid for during his record-breaking performance. Harry's fly was down, evidently, and it was pretty noticeable to the 90,000 fans. Oh, my gosh.
13: No one told him?
12: Yeah, like, Harry, they did you dirty. Maybe it was a fashion choice. Footage on social media shows him drop to his knees during As It Was. They realize the fly situation there. Okay, because you're kind of squished down. I get it. And then discreetly zipping himself back up. He should have just, at that point, completely unzipped.
13: Yeah, I mean, honestly, like, it's not discreetly at that point. Everyone knows.
12: You gotta lean into it. AllMario.com. Check it all out.
14: 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Tweet us at OnWithMario. And hang on, because Mario Lopez will be right back.

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1: This is On with Mario Lopez.
2: Post office raising the prices. You're on with Mario Lopez. The cost of mailing a letter is set to go up next week, which I find ironic because I don't think people mail as often as they did. You figured it'd go down because everything's digital now.
3: Right. Like, I can't tell you the last time I bought a stamp.
2: Yeah. Well, the U.S. Postal Service is raising the cost of a forever stamp to 82 cents starting Sunday, pending approval that they'll most likely get. That's a 4 cent increase, which doesn't seem like much, but 10 years ago, a forever stamp was only 47 cents. Wow, that is a big jump.
3: 10 years ago, people mailed stuff more.
2: Yeah, correct. Other services will see price jumps, including mailing postcards, international letters. The increases come after the USPS warned earlier this year that it could run out of money within a year. That's wild. Can you imagine the post office? Because everybody pays their bills, I assume, online, right?
3: Yeah,
2: I
3: mean,
2: I think my parents are still old school.
3: I mean, there are some people that do that, but now even with like older people, you can just set up automatic payments and stuff, and it just kind of is done. And then they don't, people aren't mailing as much. Like, there are some old people that will, they're still writing checks.
2: Yeah, writing checks. Wow. All right, let's get back to music.
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1: So, have you heard about Nidos? You're on with Mario Lopez. Nidos are these squishy sensory toys sweeping the internet. Wait, my son Dominic has been into these for months now. He was ahead of the game.
2: So you've heard about Nidos?
1: Yes, I have. I've seen them. He calls them squishies.
2: Oh, okay.
1: But I know there are
2: the Nidos, I guess, the scientific term.
1: You know what he does? I can't believe I'm going to share this, but he has a little hustle at school. He has a bunch of Nidos, and he rents them out.
2: Oh, look at that.
1: To kids. And he's made, I think, like 40-something bucks.
2: That's actually a smart move.
1: He's renting out his Nidos.
2: All right.
1: Anyway, the craze is nuts. It's actually causing some stores to sell out in minutes. They're like these super soft toys you can squeeze in the palm of your hands. You pull them and you stretch them. It's supposed to ease your anxiety. It all goes back to its original shape. They have ones that look like little dogs, McDonald's fries, jellyfish, ice creams, you name it. Bit of a warning, though. Make sure the kiddos don't heat the Nidos up. Who's doing that?
2: I don't know.
1: Like filling can burst and cause severe burns. No, don't go throwing them in the microwave.
2: No, why would you do that?
0: More Mario Lopez coming up.
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17: News. I'm Carmen Roberts. A recording played at a Utah court hearing for the man accused of killing Charlie Kirk reveals Tyler Robinson's former roommate told investigators Robinson said he wishes he hadn't done it.
18: Lance Twiggs was given immunity for doing this recorded interview with the prosecution back in April.
17: Fox's Claudia Cowan. Democrats in Maine have until July 27th to pick a new U.S. Senate candidate, leaving the nominee less than 4 months to prepare to take on GOP Senator Susan Collins in the general election. Fox's Kevin Cork.
19: The Maine Democratic Party is preparing to choose a new nominee and has already announced plans for a nominating convention with former Maine Senate President Troy Jackson and several other Democrats weighing bids.
17: Graham Plattner dropped out of the race last night after a new sexual assault allegation, which he adamantly denies. America's listening to Fox News.
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21: Your VermilionCountyFirst.com weather forecast for this evening calls for a chance of rain and thunderstorms to roll into the area with a low temperature down to about 69 degrees in the overnight. Tomorrow on Friday, a cloudy day ahead of a slight chance of rain and thunderstorms with a high near 84. And finally on Friday evening, wrapping up your weather forecast, once again, chance of rain and thunderstorms with a low down to 65.
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1: You're on Mario Lopez. Got some celeb birthdays to shout out later this hour. Hang tight for that. Also going to dig into the buzz to see what's trending in a bit. In the meantime, more music and a random question coming up next.
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0: Mario Lopez, wasting no time, getting right to a random question. What you got, Frazier?
1: If you were a global pop superstar on the level of Michael Jackson, Beyonce, Prince, just the legends,
0: yes,
1: what would your version of hee-hee be?
2: Hee-hee.
0: Well, I don't know. I kind of like
1: it. You can't steal it, though.
0: Can I steal his Chimona?
1: Yeah, you can take that one.
0: All right, I like Chimona. You know what? You know who I'd steal from? Randy Macho Man Savage.
1: Yeah.
0: And my version of hee hee would be, oh yeah. Randy Macho Man Savage.
1: Mario walks out on stage.
0: Mario Lopez. Oh yeah.
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1: Oh, Mario Lopez, quickly squeezing in today's lesson in music history, which takes us back 26 years to this week in 2000. 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

0: 26 years old, huh? Parachutes shot straight to number one in the UK albums chart in its first week, sold over 70,000 copies, and went on to win the Grammy for Best Alternative Music Album.
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1: You're on Mario Lopez. Quickly shouting out some celebs having a birthday today. As always, Frazier's going to tell us who's celebrating. I'm going to try to guess the age. Who do we got?
2: Fred Savage from The Wonder Years. Director.
1: Let's say Fred is hitting the fifth level, 50.
2: 50 is correct.
1: Hey, look at that.
2: Jack White from The White Stripes.
1: Jack's got to be 45.
2: 51.
1: Oh, wow. Okay.
2: Someone we saw pass out on a couch at the iHeartRadio Music Festival once backstage. Courtney Love.
1: Courtney Love, whose son, no, daughter recently got married. So she's got, I'm going to say she is 56.
2: 62.
1: Wow. Okay.
2: Courtney Love is 62. Mm. Kelly McGillis from Top Gun.
1: Kelly McGillis is 66.
2: 69.
1: Wow. Okay.
2: Forrest Gump himself, Tom Hanks.
1: A lot of people born on this day. Okay. Tom Hanks has got to be 68.
2: Seventh level.
1: Wow. He's in the seventh. 70. Okay.
2: And finally, Jimmy Smits.
1: Jimmy, very nice guy. Talked to him a few times. I'm going to say he's 64.
2: 71.
1: Wow. He looks good.
0: Mario Lopez will be right back.
1: As Mario Lopez into kids, summer isn't just time off. 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
11: News. I'm Ted Linder in Provo, Utah. Preliminary hearing continuing today for Tyler Robinson, the man accused of assassinating Charlie Kirk last September. Defense attorneys unsuccessfully fought for the release of statements between Robinson and his former roommate, arguing it would be characterized as a confession.
12: Prosecutors played a video of an investigative interview with Robinson's former romantic partner, Lance Twiggs, in which Twiggs said Robinson cried after the shooting and said he wished he hadn't done it.
11: Fox's Jessica Rosenthal, and it's official. Palm Beach International Airport's got a new name. It's now Donald J. Trump International Airport. The rebrand's been linked to the president's deep ties to the area, including his repeated presence at the airport and his Mar-a-Lago estate, which is located just a few miles away. The three-letter airport code the passengers most often see, which is currently PBI, will not change to DJT until August 18th. 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
14: Your VermilionCountyFirst.com weather forecast for this evening calls for a chance of rain and thunderstorms to roll into the area with a low temperature down to about 69 degrees in the overnight. Tomorrow on Friday, a cloudy day ahead of a slight chance of rain and thunderstorms with a high near 84. And finally, on Friday evening, wrapping up your weather forecast, once again, chance of rain and thunderstorms with a low down to 65.
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1: Oh, didn't see that duet coming.
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2: Yeah, right.
1: Yeah, hopefully everything's okay with Katie. AllMario.com for all that and more.

0: Keep the music and fun coming your way. You're on with Mario Lopez. Just realized we forgot to celebrate today's obscure holiday. What did we find, Fraser?
1: National Sugar Cookie Day.
0: Ooh, I like sugar cookies. We had some at my son Santino's birthday the other day, and they still hit, no matter what. They still hit. Speaking of his birthday, he asked me something the other day, and I thought it was cute. He said, "Hey, Dad, I know I'm 7 years old now, but how many more years until I'm an adult?" I say, "Well, you know, technically you got about 11 more years yet." I said, "Why?" And he says, "Will you still be alive then?" And I said, "I hope so.
1: Yeah.
0: I'm planning on it." "Why?" "Well, just because that means I'm an adult and I'll be able to make money, and then I can give you money instead of you always giving me
1: oh.
0: money.
1: Oh.
0: Yeah." Which I thought was very sweet, but he wanted to make sure I was going to be alive.
1: Yeah.
0: To which I said, "Do you think I'm that old?"
1: You know what it is? I think it's because he's only lived 7 years. Like, a year is a really long time.
0: Well, he also knows that I'm 52.
1: Yeah.
0: So when he says that number, he always says it like 52.
1: Yeah, it's
0: he
1: like,
0: says
1: what?
0: It sounds like
1: it's the biggest thing years. Ever.
0: But he asked it so innocently. "Do you think he'll still be alive then?" I'm planning it. But he wants to make me money.
1: That's good.
0: But he wants to make his own money and give me money.
1: You'll so be
0: good.
1: Retired.
0: Yeah,
1: he'll
0: I hope
1: be
0: so.
1: He'll be able to fund your life.
0: Yeah.
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0: as your music rolls on right after some quick food buzz. Chicken nuggets, not just for kids anymore. More and more adults have figured out that they're pretty healthy nuggets these days. Are they, though? Instead of those mystery natural flavors, makers have upped their game. Frozen varieties are using oats, sea salt, fennel, and other ingredients for their coating. Well, that's good to hear. They're air fryer friendly. Love that. And now they come in fun flavors like dill pickle and cheesy jalapeno. Yes. Upscale restaurants are even playing around with caviar top nuggets. Right. I've had a caviar top nugget.
1: That's a waste, I think.
0: It's a waste, and it doesn't really complement
1: each other. It's a waste of a nugget.
0: It is. But listen, I think that's a big reason for the success of Raising Cane's. They're basically chicken nuggets.
1: Yeah.
0: Just long chicken nuggets.
1: And they have great sauces.
0: Yes, exactly.
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1: I'm Mario Lopez. 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
1: You're on Mario, Courtney Lopez. Almost time to pass the mic, but not before we squeeze in one last thing. Mentioned this briefly yesterday, but Mattel has released a new Barbie signature doll honoring none other than Miley Cyrus. The doll features a faux leather outfit inspired by Miley's look in her film Something Beautiful. It includes accessories like sunglasses and a microphone. The Miley Barbie signature doll is available for purchase through various retailers, and collectors need to act quickly as music-themed Barbies tend to become scarce and increase in value over time. You know, I always tease my mom about collecting dolls, but all the Barbies and different dolls she's collected over the years, I'm sure they're worth a pretty penny.
2: They're still in the boxes and stuff, right?
1: Yeah.
2: Yeah. Oh, so yeah. They're probably worth a lot.
1: All right, Mom. I apologize.
2: That Slater doll.
1: Yeah, right.
0: More Mario Lopez next.
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3: Fox News, I'm Sue Gussman. Iran reportedly hatched a fresh plot to kill President Trump. The Wall Street Journal reporting sources who say Israel shared the intelligence with the U.S. about that alleged assassination plan.
4: For the last two nights, Iran has been subject to U.S. airstrikes. Now, the U.S. strikes hit some 90 targets last night. Iran fired back at Kuwait, Bahrain, Qatar. For the first time in this round of fighting, missiles were intercepted by Jordan.
3: Fox's Mike Tobin, a Democratic Party in Maine scrambling to name a replacement for the U.S. Senate race after Graham Plattner dropped out following a sexual assault allegation.
5: About 600 Democratic delegates are going to pick the party's new Senate nominee, not the voters. It's something Graham Plattner and his supporters aren't happy about.
3: And that is Fox's Alexis McAdams. Democrats consider the race crucial to retaking control of the Senate. 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
7: Your Vermilion County First.com weather forecast for this evening calls for a chance of rain and thunderstorms to roll into the area with a low temperature down to about 69 degrees in the overnight. Tomorrow on Friday, a cloudy day ahead of a slight chance of rain and thunderstorms with a high near 84. And finally, on Friday evening, wrapping up your weather forecast, once again, chance of rain and thunderstorms with a low down to 65.
8: 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We're back to do it again tomorrow. Till then, Mario and Courtney Lopez saying good night.
9: Mario Lopez will be right back.

Sabrina Carpenter, house tour. Hey, it's Marconi. I take a whore's bath at least once a week, you know, to remind myself of who I truly am.

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7: News. I'm Ted Lindner. A preliminary hearing continuing today in Provo, Utah for Tyler Robinson, the man accused of assassinating Charlie Kirk. Defense attorneys unsuccessfully fought for the release of statements between Robinson and his former roommate, arguing would be characterized as a confession.
8: Prosecutors played a video of an investigative interview with Robinson's former romantic partner, Lance Twiggs, in which Twiggs said Robinson cried after the shooting and said he wished he hadn't done it.
7: Fox's Jessica Rosenthal. And Democrats in Maine have till July 27th to pick a new U.S. Senate candidate, leaving the nominee less than 4 months to prepare to take on Republican Senator Susan Collins. Fox's Kevin Cork.
9: The Maine Democratic Party is preparing to choose a new nominee and has already announced plans for a nominating convention with former Maine Senate President Troy Jackson and several other Democrats weighing bids.
7: Graham Plattner dropping out of the race last night after a new sexual assault allegation, which he denies. America's listening to Fox News.
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11: Your VermilionCountyFirst.com weather forecast for this evening calls for a chance of rain and thunderstorms to roll into the area with a low temperature down to about 69 degrees in the overnight. Tomorrow on Friday, a cloudy day ahead of a slight chance of rain and thunderstorms with a high near 84. And finally, on Friday evening, wrapping up your weather forecast, once again, chance of rain and thunderstorms with a low down to 65.
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0: Miles Smith, Stargazing. Hey, it's Marconi. I will fake my own death to avoid a pool party. I mean, you won't?
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I'm Bolognese Francine Marconi, radio professional, musical maitre d'. I don't know how to give up. 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

0: 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I tried pursuing happiness, but then happiness stopped running and confronted me. 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

0: 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You know, Guy Fieri looks like if a NASCAR leather jacket came to life. 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

0: Smith, nice to meet you. Hey, it's Marconi. I don't know about you. I will fake my own death to avoid a pool party. And I'll do it more than once.
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0: Where's My Husband from Ray on D102, today's best music on a Friday morning. We are looking at 70 degrees on the way to a high temp, 87. Clouds today, do have a slight chance of shower thunderstorm coming in the afternoon hours. That'll continue into the evening. We'll drop down to about 66. And then for Saturday, we're going to see sunny skies. Very slight chance of shower thunderstorms in the morning and early afternoon hours. Get to about 85. After that, there is no rain in our forecast all the way through at least the middle of next week. So it looks like we have good weather for the Georgetown Fair. That's going to be nice. I was just down at the fairgrounds last night for their fair family night, where they get the sponsors and volunteers all together and just kind of get ready to kick off the fair, which will be tomorrow night when things really get underway. They got a rodeo tomorrow night, 7 o'clock at the grandstand. And then on Monday, the Queen Pageant. Tuesday, the quarter midget racing. Also on Tuesday night, the carnival is going to begin. Now, if you want to get your armbands for the carnival, get them ahead of time. 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Saturday, you would need two different ones, one for the afternoon, one for the evening, but depending on how you want to do that. But it looks like we're going to have good weather for that next week, and the carnival will start Tuesday. And the sale for those armbands is going to end Sunday. 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Make sure you stop on by and get your armbands ahead of time. Of course, you can also get tickets and information on all the grandstand events. And we're going to be out there Monday night for Queen Pageant. Jordan Forres will hand over her reign to another young lady. I got to meet a few of them last evening. Didn't get to talk to them much, but I got to meet them. And looks like we've got nine qualified, very talented young ladies that are going to be up there. And one of them is going to be reigning over the Georgetown Fair for the next year. More of today's best music all coming up right here on The Big Show.
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0: One Republic, Need Your Love, D102, today's best music. It is the big show on a Friday morning, 70 degrees. We're heading to a high temp today. It looks like about 87, as we'll have clouds today. And a slight chance of a shower thunderstorm coming in mainly afternoon hours, late afternoon mainly. And then that'll go into the evening. Into the overnight, we'll have a chance of showers, thunderstorms as well, with dropping down to about 66. Saturday, slight chance of a shower, thunderstorm in the morning, early afternoon hours. And then after that, just gorgeous weather. No rain in our forecast for a while. But sunshine dominating tomorrow and about 85 for a high temp. It looks like the weather high temperatures are going to be mainly in the 80s. To kind of get started for the next week. But as next week rolls on, they'll be warming up into the 90s. So nice July weather as we get ready to go here on a Friday morning. And one thing I always would do when I was a kid, and I remember doing this all the time, when the newspaper would arrive, Dad would get the main part of the paper, but we kids got the comics. And, well, remember when those were like the first thing you read when you did it? Yeah, they are still available. The News Gazette, they're still there. All other newspapers have cut back or eliminated their comic pages. The News Gazette's never compromised. Every single edition includes your favorite comics. 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

0: Olivia Dean, So Easy, D102, today's best music, the big show on a Friday morning. We're at 70 degrees, looks like a pretty decent day today. Cloudy skies, might have some rain coming in the afternoon hours as we get about 87 degrees for a high temp. And still another chance of rain this evening into the overnight. We'll have clouds otherwise down to 66. Tomorrow, slight chance of showers, thunderstorms in the morning and early afternoon hours with sunny skies, otherwise 85. And after that, the rain moves out of the area for a while. And we're going to have some nice stable weather, warming up slightly each day. We'll be kind of like in the mid to upper 80s over the weekend. And early part of next week, we'll start getting up around 90 or so for high temperatures. But it's going to be stable. Is that the storms are going to be moving out of the area for a while. And let's hope they stay out for a little while. We could use some dry weather and enjoy, especially this coming week with the Georgetown Fairs we were talking about. Big rodeo coming up tomorrow night. Hopefully we can keep the rain away and so they can get out there on the grandstand track and have a really good time at the rodeo. And I think you can too as well when you head on out there. GeorgetownFair.org to get the complete details on what's going on. We'll have a chance for you to win grandstand passes to an event of your choice. Now, coming up later on this morning with Cheap Thrills Trivia, that's going to be right after 7 o'clock. It's all right here on The Big Show on D102.
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0: Sienna Spiro, Die on This Hill on D102, today's best music. The Big Show on a Friday morning, 70 degrees now. We're heading to a high temp. Going to be about 87 as we're going to have cloudy skies today. But I do have a slight chance of a shower thunderstorm coming in for the afternoon hours. Give you more on that forecast coming up in a moment. Right now, let's get to a check of our local news. 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
1: 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During the public comment of Tuesday evening's Danville City Council meeting, Danville Rescue President Michael Ewing came forth and simply stated, "We need some help right now." It was last month that the City Council approved a plan and contract to renovate the Danville Rescue location at 213 North Bowman so that by wintertime it'll have full capacity, being able to take in up to 24 homeless males. But Ewing's point to the council and entire community was that they also need help and donations immediately to keep going through the summer. He says that recently Danville Rescue was threatened with a water shutoff, and Ewing spoke with CIMG afterwards saying they're working on getting grants, but they need a stopgap of assistance.
2: Summertime people don't give as much. So my voice is to get people to give. I don't know what else to do. If Michael Ewing being the head of it is a hindrance, I'll step to the side for the benefit of the homeless. I don't know if I rub people the wrong way or what, but we got to do something where we give more. Because this is, it's a giving way. That's the only way a nonprofit materialize till we get grants.
1: You can stop by at 213 North Bowman or call 432-288-7798. Well, the news came yesterday that the Danville County Market at the Village Mall location is closing for good. The statement said they could not guarantee that the roof damage would be replaced that was caused recently by the water and storm damage. So the decision was made to close permanently. The county market in Tilton remains open. Much more on this and the article by Jennifer Bailey on our website, VermilionCountyFirst.com. Also a statement by Vermilion Advantage saying that they would love to share their market analysis and make it available to any grocery operator or developer interested in serving the Danville and Vermilion County market. I'm Steve Brandy.
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4: News. I'm CJ Papa. No reports of any new U.S. military strikes overnight in Iran, but the Wall Street Journal reports on another plot to kill President Trump.
5: This intelligence reportedly came from Israel. And remember, President Trump and Israeli Prime Minister Benjamin Netanyahu are split on how to proceed with the conflict, with Netanyahu pushing for more military pressure on Tehran.
4: Fox's Madeline Rivera reporting. In the plenary hearing Thursday for the man accused of assassinating Charlie Kirk, Tyler Robinson's roommate and lover Lance Twiggs, in video questioning by Utah prosecutors from April, said,
6: "I just asked him in person if what he said was true the night before, and he said it was. I started crying a little bit and said he wishes he hadn't done it."
4: Twiggs saying his former roommate confessed to killing Kirk at least three times. The hearing expected to wrap up today. 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
0: 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Do have a slight chance of a shower thunderstorm coming in for the afternoon hours. Get up to about 87 for a high temp with a light wind out of the southwest. Tonight, still a chance of showers, thunderstorms, mainly late evening in the overnight hours. Dropping down to 66. And then for Saturday, looks like we'll see sunny skies. Very slight chance of a shower thunderstorm and a high 85.

0: Brand new from the Backstreet Boys called Bottle Up on D102, today's best music on a Friday morning. We are at the 10th of July and 70 degrees. We are heading up to a high temp today. It looks like about 87 as we'll have clouds throughout the day. Do a slight chance of a shower coming in late afternoon. Should last into the overnight hours. And we'll have otherwise cloudy skies and drop it down to 66. Tomorrow, slight chance of a shower thunderstorm in the morning, mainly early afternoon hours. Otherwise, sunny skies, going to hit about 85 for a high temp. And after that, rain moving out of our areas. We're going to have, looks like, a lot of sunshine and slowly warming up a little more. We could be up in the low 90s, I should say, by middle of next week. And so we'll be looking forward to having that warm weather and hopefully dry weather as well. We got the Georgetown Fair coming up starting on Saturday night with a rodeo. Queen Padge will be on Monday night. Jordan Fourees is going to be giving up her reign, and she'll turn into a forever queen, as they call them. And that will get a new young lady who will take the reins of the Georgetown Fair for the next year. So best of luck to the 9 young ladies who are competing for that title on Monday night at the Banquet Center. And we are going to have, by the way, a chance for you to win grandstand tickets to go to any of the grandstand events that you would like, whichever one. We'll have those chance to win that during Cheap Those Trivia a little bit later on this morning. That and some gate passes to get you in as well. All that coming up a little bit later on, just after 7 o'clock right here on The Big Show on D102.
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0: Bruno Mars, Risk It All on D102s. We've got cloudy skies today. Chance of showers mainly in the afternoon hours. Getting up to about 87 for a high temp. We're at 70 degrees right now at D102. 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
1: 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The Georgetown Fair begins tomorrow, runs a whole week through next Saturday, the 18th. Fair Board member Bethany Boos joined Tommy B on D102's The Big Show, letting us know that there are plenty of daily events right from the start tomorrow.
2: We're going to kick it off Saturday night with our fan favorite rodeo, and that's always fun. 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They're local kids that come and race their little go-karts, and it's really fun to watch them.
1: The carnival runs Tuesday the 21st through Saturday the 25th, but you can go to georgetownfair.org and order daily armbands ahead of time at $5 off. And as Bethany Boos reminds us, don't forget to get over to the animal and livestock showings and meet some special kids and special families.
2: I'm a livestock girly at heart. I grew up showing hogs and cattle, so that's kind of where my passion lies in the fair. 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
1: 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The side-by-side rodeo is Thursday. 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Then there's the demolition derby on that final Saturday. 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
0: 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Your VermilionCountyFirst.com weather forecast calls for cloudy skies today. Do have a slight chance of a shower thunderstorm coming in for the afternoon hours. Get up to about 87 for a high temp with a light wind out of the southwest. Tonight, still a chance of showers, thunderstorms, mainly late evening in the overnight hours.
7: Dropping down to 66. And then for Saturday, looks like we'll see sunny skies. Very slight chance of a shower, thunderstorm, and a high 85.
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0: Shaboozy and a bar song on D102, today's best music. It is the Big Show on a Friday morning. We are at 70 degrees, heading up to a high temp, going to be right around 87 as we've got cloudy skies out there today. Slight chance of showers coming in. Probably in the afternoon hours is when we're mainly going to get to that. Fighting Illini fans, we are less than 2 months away now from opening kickoff for Fighting Illini football. Man, yeah, it's hard to believe. I mean, here it is, the heat of summer, and we're already starting to think about fall football season. And I think a lot of us are. We're excited for it. We've had some really good seasons, a couple of bowl wins in a row, and now we're looking for yet another one and maybe get into that that bowl championship series at the end. That'd be nice if we could be ranked that high and get up into the top playoff positions. That would be really cool. So there's always high expectations, but we still got to play those games. September 3rd is going to be first matchup. Got a local business out there that you're part of that would like to be part of bringing Fighting Illini football to you? Well, go to VermilionCountyFirst.com, get details on how your business can join the team and help bring Illini football to the fans right here on D102. More of today's best music all coming up. 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

0: 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We'll have clouds, maybe some rain coming in for the afternoon hours as we find out who our D102 VIP of the day is for today, the 10th of July. And it's Nicole Moore out of Royal. 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
1: 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The Georgetown Fair begins tomorrow, runs a whole week through next Saturday, the 18th. 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
2: We're going to kick it off Saturday night with our fan favorite rodeo, and that's always fun. 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They're local kids that come and race their little go-karts, and it's really fun to watch them.
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2: I'm a livestock girly at heart. I grew up showing hogs and cattle, so that's kind of where my passion lies in the fair. 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
1: 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The side-by-side rodeo is Thursday. 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
6: Fox News. I'm Gianna Jalousie. Prosecutors presenting evidence against alleged Charlie Kirk assassin Tyler Robinson yesterday in the form of video testimony from his former roommate, Lance Twiggs, who said Robinson confessed multiple times.
7: I just asked him in person if what he said was true the night before, and he said it was. I started crying a little bit and said he wishes he hadn't done it.
6: The hearing is for a judge to determine if there's enough evidence to go to trial. Marine Corps veteran Victor Marks won the Republican primary for Colorado governor. He's going to go up against Democrat Phil Weiser.
8: You may not agree with me on everything, and that's okay. But I believe we can agree on this. Colorado is not the way our founding fathers envisioned it.
6: That video on X, Colorado has not elected a Republican as a governor in more than two decades. America's listening to Fox News.
0: 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Your Vermilion County First.com weather forecast calls for cloudy skies today. Do have a slight chance of a shower thunderstorm coming in for the afternoon hours. Get up to about 87 for a high temp with a light wind out of the southwest. Tonight, still a chance of showers thunderstorms, mainly late evening in the overnight hours. Dropping down to 66. And then for Saturday, looks like we'll see sunny skies. Very slight chance of a shower thunderstorm and a high 85.
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0: Ariana Grande on D102, today's best music. It's the Big Show Friday morning, 7-11 and 70 degrees on the way to a high temp 87. We'll have clouds today, maybe some rain coming in for the afternoon hours into the evening. Should be wrapping up hopefully by mid-afternoon tomorrow, and then we got dry weather and it's going to warm up slightly each day. Going to be in the kind of low 90s by middle part of next week, but definitely if that summertime weather is here, and that's what we know and love, just like we know and love this. All being brought to you by the good folks at Rawhide Meat Company. 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Be caller 10 with the correct answer to today's Cheap Thrills Trivia question, and you will earn two entries in on today's weekend price peg drawing, which has a lot of stuff in it. In fact, I've added more prizes. First off, if you're caller 10 with a correct answer, you'll get your two entries in on the Friday drawing next hour, but you'll automatically win a couple of grandstand passes and gate passes for the Georgetown Fair. You can use the grandstand passes for any nights that you would like at the Georgetown Fair, except for Friday of next weekend, But you can use it for any other night, any grandstand event. You've got it, and you've got the tickets for that. You'll have that automatically if you're caller 10 with the correct answer. Otherwise, you're playing at facebook.com/d102.danville. There, you're just trying to earn an entry in on the weekend prize pick drawing. But what do you think the correct answer is? In a comment to our post that has today's question, and post it prior to the answer being revealed on air. If you're correct and post in time, you could be one of up to five randomly selected qualifiers, getting one entry piece in on that same weekend prize pack drawing. Now, in that drawing, by the way, $25 gift card to Rawhide Meat Company, four tickets to Devil Dance Baseball, compliments of Budweiser, four tickets for Indiana Beach in there as well. And is that all I have? Hang on, I got to double check. Yep, there it is. Four tickets for Holiday World are in there. I couldn't see them. And then I'm throwing in a couple of gate passes and grandstand passes for the Georgetown Fair for the weekend prize peg drawing as well. So a big, big, big weekend prize peg drawing that we're giving away next hour. And if you want to get in on it, you got to know the answer to this Cheap Throws trivia question, which is kind of easy in my opinion. Going easy on a Friday, why not? 68% of people always have this in their freezer. There's a lot of things you can have in there, but 68% of people always have this in their freezer. I don't always, because I run out. Then I go get some more. All right, anyway, 68% of people always have this in their freezer. What are we talking about? 217-442-3102. 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What is it? Chance to win some grandstand passes for the Georgetown Fair and win the weekend prize peg drawing next hour. But you got to know the answer to the question today. Again, 68% of people always have this in their freezer. 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

The Weeknd, Blinding Lights, D102, today's best music, the big show, cloudy skies, maybe some rain coming in for the afternoon hours into the evening. And after this rain gets out of the way by mid-afternoon tomorrow, and by the way, these are just like 20-30% chances of rain that we're having. We are going to have sunny skies tomorrow, 85, and after that, boy, we have just got some fantastic weather leading all the way in through the weekend, in the early part, mid part of next week, actually going to be fantastic. 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We give away the weekend prize pack drawing today. 4-pack of tickets for Holiday World, 4-pack of tickets for Indiana Beach, 4 tickets for Danville Dam's baseball, compliments of Budweiser. We've also got 2 grandstand passes and gate passes for the Georgetown Fair and a $25 gift card, of course, to Rawhide Meat Company. And that's all going to one winner next hour. And people who win today on Cheap Thrills Trivia are in on that drawing, including caller 10 with the correct answer at 217-442-D102. 2 entries in on the weekend prize bag drawing and automatically picking up some Georgetown Fair grandstand passes and gate passes. And then also we play at Facebook.com/D102.Danville. But what do you think the correct answer is? As a comment to our post prior to the answer being revealed on air, if you're correct and post in time, you could get to be one of up to 5 randomly selected qualifiers getting 1 entry piece in on that same weekend prize pick drawing. Our question today, 68% of people always have this in their freezer.

0: Water. Of course, the dad joke person would say, oh, ice. All right. Anyway, yeah, that's true. You would always have that. But would it be a frozen dinner? Would it be frozen vegetables, frozen fruit like that? Nope. It's ice cream. Yeah. Did you really think it was going to be anything other than that? But yeah, I'm just wondering, what's in this other 32% of the people? Why do you not have ice cream in your freezer? That's all I'm going to ask. I mean, it's especially this time of year when it's hot. It's fantastic just to cool you down a little bit, give it a little summer treat. What a way to spend a summer afternoon, evening, or morning. I've done it in the morning, too. Ice cream is the answer we're looking for. So anybody who got that posted prior to the answer being revealed on air on our Facebook page has a chance to get in on that weekend prize pick drawing. We'll have up to five names that we'll draw here coming up in just a minute. Try to pick that up on the phone, get surprises. Two entries in on the weekend prize pick drawing. We find out who wins next hour right here on The Big Show. So be listening in if your name especially is in on that drawing to find out if you're going to be our big winner. We got to get to a check of local news. Steve Brandy, he is standing by in our Vermilion County First.com newsroom. From the Vermilion County First.com news studios, I'm Steve Brandy. The Georgetown Fair begins tomorrow, runs a whole week through next Saturday, the 18th. Fair board member Bethany Booth joined Tommy B on D102's The Big Show, letting us know that there are plenty of daily events right from the start tomorrow.
1: We're going to kick it off Saturday night with our fan favorite rodeo, and that's always fun. We hope that we have much drier weather this year so that our grandstand events actually get to go on as planned. Monday, we've got our ping pong prize drop, which is really fun for all the kids. 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It's free for the kids. Lots of gifts in there too. Tuesday, we have our quarter midget racing, which is always fun to sit around. They're local kids that come and race their little go-karts, and it's really fun to watch them.
0: The carnival runs Tuesday the 21st through Saturday the 25th, but you can go to georgetownfair.org and order daily armbands ahead of time at $5 off. And as Bethany Boos reminds us, don't forget to get over to the animal and livestock showings and meet some special kids and special families.
1: I'm a livestock girly at heart. I grew up showing hogs and cattle, so that's kind of where my passion lies in the fair. We have tons and tons of livestock shows throughout the week, the 4-H kids, the FFA kids, and also just open and junior kids that come from all over to exhibit their projects that they work really, really hard on all year long.
0: Continuing with some of the daily events, the tractor and trailer pool will be Wednesday. The side-by-side rodeo is Thursday. Local country musicians 90's Daughter and Sunset's Trip will be at the grandstands Friday. Then there's the Demolition Derby on that final Saturday. 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
15: We are Bucks!
16: Contrary to the first couple of games in Baltimore, the Cubs didn't do much offensively yesterday. Still, they were in position to get a win, but they gave up two in the bottom of the eighth to lose to the Orioles 3-2. Tyler Ferguson hit two batters, then Ryan Rollison gave up a two-run double. Seiya Suzuki produced both Cubs runs with a home run and a double. The Cubs move on to Cincinnati for their final three games before the All-Star break. The Cardinals were down 6-0 before the end of the third inning, and they went on to lose to the Brewers 8-4. Jordan Walker hit a three-run homer. His breakthrough season continues. He's up to 22 home runs and 73 RBIs. It doesn't get much easier for the Cardinals this weekend with the Braves in town, 6:20 tonight on WDAN. You think the White Sox need Munetaka Murakami back in the lineup? They scored two runs in three losses to the Red Sox. Yesterday they were beaten 2-1. The Japanese slugger is expected to be brought back from the injured list today after his hamstring strain. The White Sox host the A's this weekend. Not many signs of rust from the Dans after 5 days off. The Dans got a pair of three-run homers and a 14-5 shellacking of Springfield. Jeremy Rona hit one of them in a six-run fourth inning, and Cade Farquhar hit the other three-run shot in the sixth inning to remove all doubt. The Dans travel to O'Fallon tonight. I'm RJ Crace. That's your local Sports Minute.
2: 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Your Vermilion County First.com weather forecast calls for cloudy skies today. Do have a slight chance of a shower thunderstorm coming in for the afternoon hours. Get up to about 87 for a high temp with a light wind out of the southwest. Tonight, still a chance of showers, thunderstorms, mainly late evening in the overnight hours. Dropping down to 66. And then for Saturday, looks like we'll see sunny skies. Very slight chance of a shower thunderstorm and a high 85.
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0: Hendrix Gold and D102, today's best music, 749, 70 degrees on our way to a high temp today. Well, looks like we are going to get up to, what did they say, in about 87 for a high temp. We've got cloudy skies throughout the day as well, so looking forward to, a pretty darn nice day out there today. Got a little shot of rain that might get to this afternoon and into the evening and overnight. And then should be all wrapping up, though, with a slight chance of showers tomorrow, but that should wrap up by early afternoon. Sunny skies, 86 tomorrow. Going to be just darn right gorgeous all weekend long. Leading into next week, just going to get slightly warmer, low 90s eventually for high temperatures. Our five Facebook qualifiers for Cheap Deals Trivia today: Angie Glines, Tim Paxson, Lori Reif, Cheyenne Howard, Sherry Adams, along with Twyla, picked up the win on the phone. Everybody's got their entries in on the weekend prize peg drawing. We'll announce that winner coming up next hour right here on The Big Show. Lots of stuff into it. Probably one of the biggest prize packs we've given away all year, and it's going to one winner. Who's that going to be? We'll find out next hour right here on The Big Show.
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0: Zara Larsson, Midnight Sun, Diva 2, today's best music. It is the big show. Friday morning, we are at 8 o'clock, 70 degrees, on the way to a high temp, going to be 87 clouds today. Might have a little shot of rain coming in later on as well. More on the forecast coming up in a moment as we get to a check of our local news. 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From the VermilionCountyFirst.com news studios, I'm Steve Brandy. During the public comment of Tuesday evening's Danville City Council meeting, Danville Rescue President Michael Ewing came forth and simply stated, "We need some help right now." It was last month that the City Council approved a plan and contract to renovate the Danville Rescue location at 213 North Bowman so that by wintertime it'll have full capacity, being able to take in up to 24 homeless males. But Ewing's point to the council and entire community was that they also need help and donations immediately to keep going through the summer. He says that recently Danville Rescue was threatened with a water shutoff. And Ewing spoke with CIMG afterwards saying they're working on getting grants, but they need a stopgap of assistance.
1: Summertime people don't give as much. So my voice is to get people to give. I don't know what else to do. If Michael Ewing being the head of it is the hindrance, I'll step to the side for the benefit of the homeless. I don't know if I rub people the wrong way or what, but we got to do something where we give more. Because this is, it's a giving way. That's the only way a nonprofit materializes until we get grants.
0: You can stop by at 213 North Bowman or call 432-288-7798. Well, the news came yesterday that the Danville County Market at the Village Mall location is closing for good. The statement said they could not guarantee that the roof damage would be replaced that was caused recently by the water and storm damage. So the decision was made to close permanently. The county market in Tilton remains open. Much more on this and the article by Jennifer Bailey on our website, VermilionCountyFirst.com. Also a statement by Vermilion Advantage saying that they would love to share their market analysis and make it available to any grocery operator or developer interested in serving the Danville and Vermilion County market. I'm Steve Brandy.
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5: News. I'm CJ Papa. Pause and strikes from the U.S. military directed at Iran.
6: So far today, we haven't seen any military action. And President Trump still saying the diplomatic channel does still remain open. Israel now sharing intelligence with D.C., showing that Iran has developed a new plot to assassinate President Trump. And there were numerous banners at the Ayatollah's funeral, he was buried just this morning, calling for President Trump's death.
5: Fox's Benjamin Hall in London. The New York Times reports Qatar is attempting to de-escalate the tensions. Today expected to be the final day in the preliminary hearing for Tyler Robinson, accused of killing Charlie Kirk at Utah Valley University last September. On Thursday, prosecutors played video of Robinson's former roommate and lover Lance Twigg saying that Robinson told him he wished he had not done it. 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
0: 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Your Vermilion County First.com weather forecast calls for cloudy skies today. Do have a slight chance of a shower thunderstorm coming in for the afternoon hours. Get up to about 87 for a high temp with a light wind out of the southwest. Tonight, still a chance of showers, thunderstorms, mainly late evening in the overnight hours. Dropping down to 66. And then for Saturday, looks like we'll see sunny skies. Very slight chance of a shower thunderstorm and a high 85.
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1: Benson Boone, Beautiful Things, D102, today's best music. It is the big show on a Friday morning, 74 degrees now. We're heading up to a high temp 87 as we'll have cloudy skies today. Do have a chance of showers coming later in the afternoon. Should last in the evening overnight. And maybe have a very slight chance tomorrow with sunny skies. We'll get some rain till about mid-afternoon. And then we've got no rain in our forecast for a while. Let's kind of hope it stays that way. We've had enough rain over the last several months. I think we can do with no rain here for a little bit of time. And hopefully that can happen that way as well. United We Rock Concert Series tonight, downtown Danville at the Garden at 107, right next to VRBC downtown. 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Full season schedule, search United We Rock Concert Series on Facebook. 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That's going to be tonight right there in downtown Danville. 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

0: Today's best music, D102 with Harry Styles, American Girls. I'm Tommy B on the Big Show on a Friday morning with 75 degrees on our way to a high temp 87 today with clouds and maybe some rain coming in later on the afternoon into the evening. More on the forecast coming up in a moment. Right now, let's get to a check of our local news as Steve Brandy is standing by in our VermilionCountyFirst.com newsroom. 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
1: 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The Georgetown Fair begins tomorrow, runs a whole week through next Saturday, the 18th. Fair Board member Bethany Boos joined Tommy B on D102's The Big Show, letting us know that there are plenty of daily events right from the start tomorrow.
2: We're going to kick it off Saturday night with our fan favorite rodeo. Mm-hmm. That's always fun. We hope that we have much drier weather this year so that our grandstand events actually get to go on as planned. Monday, we've got our ping pong prize drop, which is really fun. For all the kids, we work really hard to get donations for that. 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Lots of gifts in there too. 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They're local kids that come and race their little go-karts, and it's really fun to watch them.
1: The carnival runs Tuesday the 21st through Saturday the 25th, but you can go to georgetownfair.org and order daily armbands ahead of time at $5 off. And as Bethany Boos reminds us, don't forget to get over to the animal and livestock showings and meet some special kids and special families.
2: I'm a livestock girly at heart. I grew up showing hogs and cattle, so that's kind of where my passion lies in the fair. We have tons and tons of livestock shows throughout the week, the 4-H kids, the FFA kids, and also just open and junior kids that come from all over to exhibit their projects that they work really, really hard on all year long.
1: Continuing with some of the daily events, the tractor and trailer pool will be Wednesday. The side-by-side rodeo is Thursday. Local country musicians 90's Daughter and Sunset Strip will be at the grandstands Friday. Then there's the demolition derby on that final Saturday. 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

0: Contrary to the first couple of games in Baltimore, the Cubs didn't do much offensively yesterday. Still, they were in position to get a win, but they gave up two in the bottom of the eighth to lose to the Orioles 3-2. Tyler Ferguson hit two batters, then Ryan Rollison gave up a two-run double. Seiya Suzuki produced both Cubs runs with a home run and a double. The Cubs move on to Cincinnati for their final three games before the All-Star break. The Cardinals were down 6-0 before the end of the third inning, and they went on to lose to the Brewers 8-4. Jordan Walker hit a three-run homer. His breakthrough season continues. He's up to 22 home runs and 73 RBIs. It doesn't get much easier for the Cardinals this weekend with the Braves in town, 6:20 tonight on WDAN. You think the White Sox need Munetaka Murakami back in the lineup? They scored two runs in three losses to the Red Sox. Yesterday, they were beaten 2-1. The Japanese slugger is expected to be brought back from the injured list today after his hamstring strain. The White Sox host the A's this weekend. Not many signs of rust from the Dans after 5 days off. The Dans got a pair of three-run homers in a 14-5 shellacking of Springfield. Jeremy Rona hit one of them in a six-run fourth inning, and Cade Farquhar hit the other three-run shot in the sixth inning to remove all doubt. The Dans travel to O'Fallon tonight. I'm RJ Crace. That's your local Sports Minute.
1: 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Your Vermilion County First.com weather forecast calls for cloudy skies today. Do have a slight chance of a shower thunderstorm coming in for the afternoon hours. Get up to about 87 for a high temp with a light wind out of the southwest. Tonight, still a chance of showers, thunderstorms, mainly late evening in the overnight hours. Dropping down to 66, and then for Saturday, looks like we'll see sunny skies. Very slight chance of a shower, thunderstorm, and a high 85.
2: 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I could go-

0: Olivia Rodrigo and Drop Dead on D102. Today's best music. It is the big show. 77 now, going 87 for a high. Supposed to have cloudy skies today. Slight chance of shower thunderstorm popping in the afternoon into the evening and should end in the overnight hours. And then a slight chance of shower thunderstorm tomorrow up until about mid-afternoon with sunny skies, 85. Beautiful weather after that as well. And we've got to get into our local celebrity birthdays, who is turning a year older today. And we've got quite a few today, including Carolee Reitz, Emma Lacombe, Tiffany Wright, Dwayne Kiger, Paige Ann, Penny Hunter, Samantha Williams, Sarah Martin, and Kara Sharp. Also got a wedding anniversary, James and Linda Wright celebrating today. Tomorrow, wedding anniversary is going to be number 34 for Mark and Kathy Hickman. Birthdays are Rachel Shepard, Rizzo Perez, Sonsere Scott. We've got Ariana Howard, all celebrating on Saturday. Sunday birthdays include Deanna Witzel, Heather Ben Schneider, Chloe Rogers, Carson Collum, Kyle Bogard, and Cindy Nygren, all celebrating on Sunday. And all those folks celebrating this weekend, enjoy it. Have a wonderful weekend. Weather, well, summer, maybe a little rain. Little rain we may get through tomorrow mid-afternoon. We got a pretty decent weekend in store for you, and things start warming up a little bit after that on the forecast. 7-day forecast always available at VermilionCountyFirst.com. Now we have to find out who the winner of our weekend prize pack drawing is. All of those names of people who qualified through Facebook or over the phone throughout this week for Cheap Thrills Trivia, all in on a chance to win a huge weekend prize pack drawing. We've got always that $25 gift card to Rawhide Meat Company to kick it off. Four tickets for Danville Dan's Baseball, compliments of Budweiser. We also have four tickets for Indiana Beach, four tickets for Holiday World, and a pair of passes for a grandstand event at the Georgetown Fair, along with grandstand gate passes. All that going to Michelle Sandlin. Michelle, congratulations. You are our winner of the weekend prize pack drawing. She's one of our phone callers earlier this week on Cheap Thrills Trivia, and now she's the winner of the weekend prize pack drawing. Michelle, congratulations. I left you a voicemail on your phone on how you can pick up your prizes, and we will see you soon here at our studios to pick up that fantastic supply of prizes. So congratulations. Brand new weekend prize pack drawing starting Monday morning right here on the Big Show. I'll be back with you over the noon hour talking to Haley Seifert from Keller Williams Realty, the Real Estate Center of Illinois. We'll have that coming up for you over the noon hour, your favorite 80s and 90s tracks. Otherwise, have a great weekend. Talk to you Monday morning here on the Big Show. Bye-bye.
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3: News. I'm Gianna Gelosi. Court going to reconvene for the final day of the preliminary hearing for Tyler Robinson, the man accused of killing Charlie Kirk, after yesterday's chilling testimony from Robinson's roommate and lover, Lance Twiggs.
9: He had said he was planning to go hunting with his family, and he asked me if we had a Dremel, because he said he wanted to create messages on bullets. And I just told him where Dremel was.
3: Prosecutors say one casing said, "Hey, fascist," and others said, "Obella Chow." A new threat from Iran as talks continue.
10: Israel now sharing intelligence with D.C., showing that Iran has developed a new plot to assassinate President Trump. And there were numerous banners at the Ayatollah's funeral calling for President Trump's death. Yeah, but still, all this really comes down to the Straits of Hormuz. Iran wants to control it.
3: Fox's Benjamin Hall. 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
0: 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Your Vermilion County First.com weather forecast calls for cloudy skies today. Do have a slight chance of a shower thunderstorm coming in for the afternoon hours. Get up to about 87 for a high temp with a light wind out of the southwest. Tonight, still a chance of showers, thunderstorms, mainly late evening in the overnight hours. Dropping down to 66, and then for Saturday, looks like we'll see sunny skies. Very slight chance of a shower thunderstorm and a high 85.
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0: How about some Bruno Mars here on D102 to kick things off for us on this Friday morning? It is July 10th. My name is Garrett Fields. We are going to be hanging out like we always do, getting ready for the day ahead of us, the weekend ahead of us. That's right. It is almost here. So hang in there. We're also going to be talking about the VIP of the day, the winner of a $20 cash prize coming up here in just a little bit. Also, the United We Rock concert series. They got something lined up later on this evening in downtown Danville, some live music. The Georgetown Fair is kicking things off tomorrow. Hey, it's a busy weekend here in the Vermilion County area, so stay tuned. More of today's best music on the way.
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0: Baby Doll from Dominic Fike here on D102. Today's best music for you on this beautiful Friday morning. Lots of sunshine out there. And it looks like it's going to be a pretty nice day ahead of us. We'll have more on the weather coming up here in just a little bit. Real quick, want to talk about today's D102 VIP of the day. Congratulations to Nicole Moore of Royal for being named today's VIP of the day, the winner of a $20 cash prize. Nicole, if you're tuned in here on D102, you can head on over to a local Longview Bank branch. You don't have to be a member. 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You are today's VIP of the day. Go and get that $20 cash prize. And if anybody out there wants to nominate someone for the VIP of the day, all you got to do is email a name and a hometown. 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It's super easy. So, hey, no excuses as to why you can't nominate some people. Heck, even, you know, nominate yourself if you feel like doing so. I don't think there's any rules against that. So, again, this is all part of the VIP of the day from Longview Bank and us here at D102, something we're doing every single weekday throughout the year of 2026. So we are, what, six, almost 7 months strong into this, and we are keeping it chugging along. Lots of people winning some money, and it's free money, and that's the best type of money. So stay tuned here on D102. More of today's best music, including Shakira, Imagine Dragons, and more coming up next.
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0: keeping all the Swifties happy out there here on D102 with Taylor Swift and Opalite on this Friday morning. My name is Garrett Fields. We're getting ever so closer to the weekend, so hang in there. And don't forget, we're streaming 24-7, VermilionCountyFirst.com. 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And again, that is all thanks to Cabinet City Granite and Marble in Tilton. A big shout out to them for helping us stream 24-7. Stay tuned. More of today's best music on the way. We're also going to be talking about some live music happening in the area later on this evening in downtown Danville.
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11: News. I'm CJ Papa. The fifth and possibly the final day of the preliminary hearing for accused Charlie Kirk assassin Tyler Robinson resumes in Utah.
12: Charlie Kirk was assassinated here in Utah 10 months ago today. His alleged killer has still not even entered a plea. And yesterday in court, Judge Graff said that even after this week's 5-day preliminary hearing, he's not going to make a ruling on whether this goes to trial until at least September.
11: Fox's Matt Finn in Provo. Sources telling Fox News Qatari negotiators are in Iran working with the U.S. to meet with Iranian officials in an effort to de-escalate the situation and create the conditions for peace negotiations to resume. Wildfire in southern Spain kills at least a dozen people. Aircraft dropping water on the fire to try and douse the flames. 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
13: 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Your Vermilion County First.com weather forecast calls for cloudy skies today. Do have a slight chance of a shower thunderstorm coming in for the afternoon hours. Get up to about 87 for a high temp with a light wind out of the southwest. Tonight, still a chance of showers, thunderstorms, mainly late evening in the overnight hours. Dropping down to 66. And then for Saturday, looks like we'll see sunny skies. Very slight chance of a shower thunderstorm and a high 85.
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0: It's Garrett hanging out with you here on D102. That was Glass Animals with Heat Waves on this Friday morning. And, of course, later on this evening, you can check out some live music happening in downtown Danville. That is right at the Garden at 107. It's the United We Rock Concert Series, and this is all presented by the Halloran Family Foundation. And this is to benefit the United Way of the Danville area. So the Garden at 107, right next to Vermilion River Beer Company. Later on this evening, Davina and the Vagabonds are going to be taking the stage at 6 p.m. To play some live music for you. So head on down there. Enjoy your Friday evening and give them a follow. Give the United We Rock Concert Series a follow on Facebook, because that's where you go to get updates on whether or not they have to move it inside or not. I know that there's a chance of rain later on this evening. It looks like it's going to be more into the late night and overnight than anything. So hopefully they can get that concert in outside at that beautiful outdoor venue space at the Garden at 107. But if not, they usually move it into VRBC, and you can stay up to date with those updates over at their Facebook page, United We Rock Concert Series. So give them a follow and turn on those post notifications. And again, get some great live music. Have some fun later on this evening in downtown Danville with the United We Rock Summer Concert Series.
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8: 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Then don't forget, VRBC's Lunchbox Concert Series also continues this Friday at 11 a.m. with our friends from the local, featuring music from Catlin Crozier. Live music will continue on Saturday as well with the swinging sounds of Love Sign. It makes for a great weekend of music. 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

0: Lady Gaga and Bruno Mars, Die With A Smile here on D102. My name is Garrett Fields, hanging out with you on this Friday morning, getting ready for the weekend ahead of us. Lots of different things happening throughout the community. Of course, the Georgetown Fair, that's going to be coming up tomorrow through next week. So we're going to have more information on that later on this morning. And of course, as always, we got more of today's best music loaded up for you.
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0: 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Also, we're going to be talking about the Georgetown Fair. 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And we got lots to talk about with all of the different things and activities that the Georgetown Fair has to bring. 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
3: News. I'm Gianna Gelosi. The White House insists talks with Iran continue even after an alleged plot to assassinate President Trump was uncovered.
4: Israel warning the United States about the plot to kill him. This coming from Israeli intelligence to U.S. intelligence. The Wall Street Journal reports that Israel recently shared an intelligence report about an assassination plot involving the president, though specific details not reported.
3: That's Fox's David Spahn. It's the final day of preliminary hearings for Tyler Robinson, the man accused of killing Charlie Kirk.
5: Charlie Kirk was assassinated here in Utah 10 months ago today. His alleged killer has still not even entered a plea. And yesterday in court, Judge Graf said that even after this week's five-day preliminary hearing, he's not going to make a ruling on whether this goes to trial until at least September.
3: That's Fox's Matt Finn. 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
2: 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Your VermilionCountyFirst.com weather forecast calls for cloudy skies today. Do have a slight chance of a shower thunderstorm coming in for the afternoon hours. Get up to about 87 for a high temp with a light wind out of the southwest tonight. Still a chance of showers, thunderstorms, mainly late evening in the overnight hours. Dropping down to 66, and then for Saturday, looks like we'll see sunny skies. Very slight chance of a shower thunderstorm and a high 85.
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0: D102, your home for today's best music. My name is Garrett Fields, hanging out, cruising on through this Friday morning. Hey, I want to talk about the Georgetown Fair. That's coming up tomorrow on Saturday, the 11th through the 18th. So tomorrow through the next Saturday at the Georgetown Fairgrounds, check out the live music that they have planned, the grandstand attractions. Of course, the agriculture activities, which is the fair, you know, that's what it's really all about. And then the carnival rides for the kids, man. It's always fun taking the kids, taking the family, and, hey, even just taking yourself out to ride some of those rides as well. Obviously, you can't get on all of them, but maybe there's a few that you love to ride every single year. But, again, the carnival rides, they're going to be opening on Tuesday, July 14th. Get your advance tickets for nightly armbands on GeorgetownFair.org. 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The grandstand events to kick things off tomorrow evening is the rodeo at 7 p.m., so get tickets for that. Also, the Queen Pageant is going to be happening on Monday evening where they crown the Georgetown Fair Queen. That's held in the Banquet Center. And then Tuesday, looks like they got quarter midget racing. They got the truck and tractor pulls on Wednesday evening and so much more throughout the throughout the entirety of next week, I should say. So whatever it is, they have something to do for people of all ages, and lots of fun to be had at the Georgetown Fair. If you want tickets and more information, give them a look at GeorgetownFair.org.
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0: Midnight Sun from Zara Larsson here on D102. Today's best music for you. It's Garrett Field singing out on this kind of sunny, partly sunny, you know, Friday morning. We're getting ready for the weekend ahead of us. Interesting weekend of weather. So today looks like going to have a high temperature up around 88 degrees in the afternoon. A slight chance of rain and thunderstorms kind of rolling in. But then that chance of rain and thunderstorms should actually increase more in the late evening around 9 p.m. and throughout the overnight. So not saying that we are going to get rain and thunderstorms, but the chance of it is going to increase as we kind of get throughout the night. So low temperature down to about 67 degrees later on. And then tomorrow looks like mostly sunny skies, a slight chance of rain and thunderstorms in the morning, and then that should clear out throughout the rest of the day. High temperature up around 86. So again, that's what we're looking at for the next couple of days here in the D102 listening area for the local weather. You can also stay up to date with that over at VermillionCountyFirst.com. So stay tuned. Fallout Boy, Miley Cyrus, and more lined up for you.
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0: How about some flowers for you here on D102 on this Friday morning? That was Miley Cyrus and more of today's best music as we cruise on through, getting ready for the weekend ahead of us. Hey, the Back in the Day Cafe, that's also coming up here over the noon hour, featuring your favorite 80s and 90s tunes. And it's all brought to you by Haley Seifert with Keller Williams Realty and the Seifert team. And on Fridays, she usually joins Tommy B either in the studio or on the phone to talk about some of the listings that she has throughout the area. So make sure you tune in. If you're in the market for any type of real estate, you might be able to get what I like to call breaking listings instead of breaking news. It's breaking listings, where she talks about some listings that she may not actually have up on her social media or website yet. It's like the first time she talks about it is on air. So it's really cool. Definitely stay tuned for the Back in the Day Cafe. They're going to play those 80s and 90s for you and talk about some of the listings throughout the area. And then I'll be back after that to wrap up the week.
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10: Fox News, I'm CJ Pop. The U.S. military did not strike Iran overnight, ending two straight days of targeting spots inside the Islamic Republic after the IRGC hit three ships in the Strait of Hormuz.
11: The president just posted to Truth Social that Iran asked to continue the talks. The U.S. agreed, but states that in no uncertain terms, the ceasefire is over. This follows information relayed yesterday by our Aisha Hosni that talks were still happening behind the scenes.
10: Fox's Mike Tobin in Tel Aviv. The Department of Justice updating the indictments and the White House terror plot.
12: They took action to carry out a plot to attack the UFC Freedom 250 event and to murder federal officials at the highest levels of our government.
10: U.S. Attorney Dominic Gerace speaking earlier in Columbus, Ohio. 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
13: 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Your Vermilion County First.com weather forecast calls for cloudy skies today. Do have a slight chance of a shower thunderstorm coming in for the afternoon hours. Get up to about 87 for a high temp with a light wind out of the southwest. Tonight, still a chance of showers, thunderstorms, mainly late evening in the overnight hours. Dropping down to 66. And then for Saturday, looks like we'll see sunny skies. Very slight chance of a shower thunderstorm and a high 85.
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1: James Brown, Living in America on D102 in the Back in the Day Cafe. 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You can call her at 217-918-0087. She is on vacation this week with family, so not going to be with us this time. But we'll get her back on next Friday as we talk with her here on the Back in the Day Cafe. Her contact info, by the way, again, as mentioned on the phone number, 217-918-0087. 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You can also get her on Facebook, on TikTok, on Instagram, and YouTube. And Facebook, it's Facebook.com/Haley Seifert. And find out all that's going on, including a couple of properties that she's going to have open houses for this coming Sunday, 1 to 3 p.m. And one of those is at 13079 East, 2210 North Road, Oakwood School District, a charming three-bedroom, potentially four-bedroom, two-bath home on a beautiful 1.11-acre lot. 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The desirable Oakwood School District. You're going to love to unwind on the large covered front porch on the side or the side covered patio. 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
2: I was a huge fan of CNC Music Factory back in the 90s. Still am, by the way, but wow, great tunes they put out during that time. And we're bringing them to you every weekday over the noon hour. Your favorite 80s and 90s tracks on the Back in the Day Cafe. It's presented by Haley Seaver, Keller Williams Realty, the Real Estate Center of Illinois. I'm Tommy B, jumping in for the hour, normally talking with Haley Seaver. She's on vacation with the family this week. So giving her the time that she needs to be able to do that, and wish her a fun trip. And we'll get back with her again next week. Friday, right here on the Back in the Day Cafe. Another one of those open houses that we are talking about is 34 Maywood Drive. This is another one of those beautiful properties that Haley Seifert and the Seifert team have available that you can take a look at. This one is absolutely stunning, folks. A beautiful property. And if you want to check it out, again, go to the Facebook page to get this and find out what all is going on. But this is just an absolutely gorgeous property at 34 Maywood Drive. Asking price of $319,900. Not every day that you come across a home built in 1933 that has retained remarkable architectural integrity while being meticulously maintained throughout the years. I'm looking at the photos on the Facebook page, and they are stunning, folks. If you want to look at this one, definitely do so Sunday, 1 to 3 p.m. again, 34 Maywood Drive, and this is just stunning. Beautiful property, it looks like it's modern, it really does, but the home is 90 some odd years old. But when you maintain it that well, you can have that modern look still, but yet that old-fashioned charm and feel, and this is one of those properties of that. So anyway, you can give Haley a call at her team, 217-918-0087. You can also get them on Facebook, Instagram, YouTube, and TikTok. And, of course, the website is SeifertTeam.com. But, again, that other open house, again, 34 Maywood Drive in Danville, 1 to 3 p.m. this coming Sunday. You can take a look at that. We'll wrap things up on the Back in the Day Cafe, presented by Haley Seifert, Keller Williams Realty, the Real Estate Center of Illinois. As we continue, Janet Jackson on the way.
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0: Two of the more unique voices in music back in the 80s and 90s. That's Yamo Be There with James Ingram and Michael McDonald. You hear those guys sing and you know exactly who they are when they sing. That's how identifiable their voices were back then, still are to this day. But the Back of the Day Cafe is your favorite 80s and 90s tracks. We do it every weekday over the noon hour, and it's presented by Haley Seaford, Keller Williams Realty, the Real Estate Center of Illinois. And you can get in contact with them at 217-918-0087. Two open houses this weekend. We talked about them a few minutes ago. First one we did was 13079 East, 2210 North Road. That'll be from 1 to 3 p.m. this Sunday. Also at that same time, 34 Maywood Drive, Danville. So either property, if you want to stop by one or both, however, 1 to 3 p.m. this coming Sunday. Get more details, SeifertTeam.com. Of course, you can also get them at Facebook.com/HaleySeifert to get there as well. But 217-918-0087, the Back of the Day Cafe, brought to you each and every weekday over the noon hour with your 80s and 90s favorites, presented by Haley Seaford, Keller Williams Realty, the Real Estate Center of Illinois. We'll catch up with her again next week, Friday, here on D102. In the meantime, we've got a check of local news coming up from our VermilionCountyFirst.com newsroom, as well as the national headlines from Fox News Radio. 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
4: From the Vermilion County First.com News Studios, I'm Steve Brandy. More fallout from the closing of the Danville County Market at the Village Mall in the News Gazette, article by Jennifer Bailey and available at VermilionCountyFirst.com. Part of the article states that the owner, Jimmy Burke, said he offered County Market financial assistance and rent credits to cover losses of income during the necessary closure, but that the parent company told him the site was unprofitable. Mayor Williams did not believe the unprofitable claim and said Jimmy Burke should be ashamed in not keeping his commitment to invest in the property. Again, that article by the News Gazette's Jennifer Bailey, available at VermilionCountyFirst.com. Well, the mayor of the Windy City says the Speaker of the Illinois House remains committed to taxing millionaires and billionaires. Mayor Brandon Johnson said this week he recently spoke with Speaker Chris Welch about the next state budget.
5: I do believe that there's still a path moving forward for a millionaire's tax and a billionaire's tax. He's expressed his commitment to it.
4: Now, the mayor announced a projected city budget deficit of more than $130 million this year. Johnson said he did not want to lay off workers nor cut services in the Windy City.
5: I certainly don't want to do that because of the failure of members of city council that were more aligned with the interests of corporations.
4: When asked, the mayor did not say whether or not he would seek a property tax increase for the Windy City. Governor Pritzker and the Illinois Department of Commerce and Economic Opportunity have launched $3 million in capital funds to augment federal funding for teams focused on quantum technologies. The X-Labs Fast Fund aims to encourage U.S. National Science Foundation X-Labs teams to choose Illinois as the place for pursuing breakthroughs in quantum technology. Illinois government officials have committed about $200 million in state taxpayer funds to attract federal funding for quantum. I'm Steve Brandy.
6: I'm Gian Gelosi. Eight people now face terror charges related to a thwarted alleged plot to kill government officials at the UFC Freedom 250 event held at the White House last month.
7: Political discourse has many places in our society. Political violence has none.
6: That is U.S. Attorney Dominic Gerace. President Trump says he's not going to sign a housing bill in protest over the Senate's failure to pass the Save America Act.
8: The president says Save America, which would require proof of citizenship in order to register to vote, is popular, and its, quote, non-passage is crazy. He says Senate Republicans should terminate the filibuster to get this done, warning that Democrats will nuke the 60-vote threshold rule for legislation they want when they're in the majority. The housing bill does a number of things, including streamlining environmental reviews, lifts rules on modular homes, and provides incentives through grants to build more housing.
6: Fox's Jessica Rosenthal. 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
10: Your VermilionCountyFirst.com weather forecast for this afternoon calls for partly sunny skies, going to have a high temperature reaching up around 88 degrees, very slight chance of rain and thunderstorms. Later on this evening, chance of rain and thunderstorms throughout the overnight with a low down to 67. And finally, tomorrow, once again, a slight chance of rain and thunderstorms with mostly sunny skies, high near 86.
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0: Tame Impala and Jenny with the Dracula here on D102. My name is Garrett Fields, hanging out with you on this Friday afternoon as we get back into today's best music. A little break there over the noon hour for the Back in the Day Cafe. A big shout out to Tommy B and Haley Seifert for doing that on Fridays every single week, at least, you know, hanging out and talking about some of those listings throughout the area. So, but like I said, we are back to today's best music, streaming 24/7, VermilionCountyFirst.com. 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Once again, congratulations to Nicole Moore of Royal. Nicole, if you're tuned in here on D102, you are the winner of a $20 cash prize, so head on over to a local Longview Bank branch to redeem that prize for being named the VIP of the day. You have 30 days to go and do that. So obviously, you don't have to do it right away, but hey, it's free money, so go and get that as soon as possible. Again, congratulations to Nicole Moore of Royal. Stay tuned here on D102. Olivia Dean and more of today's best music is coming up.
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0: Olivia Dean, So Easy to Fall in Love here on D102. It's Garrett hanging out with you as we cruise on through this Friday afternoon. Going to be wrapping things up here in just a little bit as we are ever so closer to the weekend. So hang in there. Lots of different things happening. Obviously, earlier we talked about the United We Rock concert series that's happening later on this evening. We'll touch on that again. Live music starting at 6 p.m. later on this evening at the Garden at 107, which is a really cool new outdoor venue space for live music right next to Vermilion River Beer Company in downtown Danville. 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So check out music later on this evening, live music from Davina and the Vagabonds that is starting at 6 p.m. And have some fun. Kick off your weekend in a great way. Take your family down there. Take some friends. Take a date. Grab a drink from VRBC. And I believe the local is usually set up there with their food truck. It's more like a food house, it kind of looks like. It's really nice down there. So grab some food, grab a drink, and enjoy some live music in downtown Danville with the United We Rock Summer Concert Series.
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0: Harry Styles with American Girls here on D102 to wrap things up for myself, Garrett Fields, hanging out with you on this Friday afternoon. I'm going to get my weekend started, so thanks for tuning in here on D102. We got the amazing Miss Carrie West coming in next to take you on your drive home. Go hang out with her, have some fun, and I'll see you back here on Monday.
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11: Fox News, I'm John Saucier. The man accused of killing Turning Point USA co-founder Charlie Kirk appearing in court for another day of a preliminary hearing. Prosecutors showed a police interview with his roommate who tells authorities he confessed to the shooting. Donald Trump Jr. on Fox says after this hearing, all conspiracy theories about Kirk's death should be put to rest.
12: In court, we saw the facts laid out very eloquently. It took a long period of time to get it out there. But once you see it, you put the picture together. Let's just say this is, to me, again, way beyond a reasonable doubt.
11: The alleged shooter faces the death penalty if convicted. New York City Mayor Zoran Mamdani says that they'll become the first city in the country to ban so-called deceptive fees.
13: It is estimated that the average family of four loses more than $3,200 per year on junk fees and hidden costs.
11: Many in the business community have argued his administration's policies will make it more expensive to operate in New York City. 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
15: Your VermilionCountyFirst.com weather forecast for this afternoon calls for partly sunny skies. Going to have a high temperature reaching up around 88 degrees. Very slight chance of rain and thunderstorms. Later on this evening, chance of rain and thunderstorms throughout the overnight with a low down to 67. And finally, tomorrow, once again, a slight chance of rain and thunderstorms with mostly sunny skies, high near 86.
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0: 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Hey, Carrie West along with you, TGIF. Yep, welcome to your Friday. Just a few hours left to your workday, and then we're going to get you into your weekend. Coming up, more of today's best music from the band Camino, plus Ariana Grande is coming up next.
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0: the band Camino with Holly on D102. Hey, coming up tonight, we're going to keep things rocking for you with the United We Rock Concert Series right there in downtown Danville beginning at 6 o'clock. You can catch the music of Davina and the Vagabonds. It's right there at the Garden at 107, which is right next to VRBC in downtown Danville. The United We Rock Concert Series helps to benefit the United Way of the Danville area. 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Coming up, music from Teddy Swims plus Third Eye Blind is up next.
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0: D102, it's Teddy Swims, Mr. Know-It-All. Hey, congratulations going out to today's D102 VIP of the day through Longview Bank. It's Nicole Moore from Royal. Nicole's the winner of a $20 gift card from Longview Bank. All right, coming up, we're checking out your weekend weather forecast and making those plans. We'll see what's happening with the weather for you. 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
10: Fox News, I'm Tom Graham. Talks continue in the Middle East, but tensions remain high. President Trump says the U.S. and Tehran agreed to keep talks open as fighting has continued in the region for much of this week. All parties looking to get back on track, at least according to the administration. At the same time, Israel is warning U.S. intelligence about a new plot devised to assassinate President Trump.
11: The president is well aware that Iran wants him dead, and country leaders there will keep trying.
10: Fox's David Spunt in Washington. Preliminary hearings continue. The judge in the Charlie Kirk murder case put a stop to cameras filming any exhibits in the courtroom.
12: Prosecutors then asked for the judge to determine the evidence against Tyler Robinson was overwhelming, end the preliminary hearing, and order a trial. But the judge allowed the defense attorneys to continue calling witnesses.
10: Fox's Jessica Rosenthal there. Robinson has not entered a plea. 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
13: Your VermilionCountyFirst.com weather forecast for this afternoon calls for partly sunny skies. Going to have a high temperature reaching up around 88 degrees. Very slight chance of rain and thunderstorms. Later on this evening, chance of rain and thunderstorms throughout the overnight with a low down to 67. And finally, tomorrow, once again, a slight chance of rain and thunderstorms with mostly sunny skies, high near 86.
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0: 202 Dominic Fike with a baby doll. Hey, coming up tomorrow, the Georgetown Fair gets underway at the Georgetown Fairgrounds. 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The carnival rides will start on Tuesday, July the 14th. 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There's grandstand attractions coming up this year, which will include a rodeo, a talent contest, quarter midget racing, truck and tractor pull, and more. 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
1: 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That's Rubber Man Man. All right, Carrie West along with you. 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

0: 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And coming up tonight, we're going to keep your Friday night going for you. Starting at 7 o'clock, we bring you on with Mario Lopez. Mario and his wife, Courtney, have celebrity guests they always talk with, always fun things to find out from them. 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It's on with Mario Lopez. 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
12: Fox News, I'm John Saucier. President Trump not going to sign a sweeping housing affordability bill in protest of Congress not approving a strict voter ID bill that doesn't have enough support to pass. Still, the housing measure could become law without the president's signature. He's got 10 days to issue a veto and stop the measure. President Trump was at the NATO summit in Turkey this week. He continued to urge alliance members to increase their defense spending. This includes funding Ukraine's defense against Russia. U.S. NATO Representative Matthew Whitaker on Fox says NATO cannot be a one-way street.
7: There are a lot of good things that are happening, but it just boils down to the simple fact that Europe was asleep. Macron called them brain dead. Whatever your analogy is, they were not capable and could not come up alongside the United States, and we have fixed that with President Trump's leadership.
12: President Trump was talking about unity with other NATO nations immediately after the summit. 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
13: Your VermilionCountyFirst.com weather forecast for this afternoon calls for partly sunny skies. Going to have a high temperature reaching up around 88 degrees. Very slight chance of rain and thunderstorms. Later on this evening, chance of rain and thunderstorms throughout the overnight with a low down to 67. And finally, tomorrow, once again, a slight chance of rain and thunderstorms with mostly sunny skies, high near 86.
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0: D102, One Republic, Need Your Love. And coming up at about 4:45 this afternoon, we're going to give you all of the day's financial information before you leave the office for the weekend. It's called Your Money Matters, and it's brought to you by D102 and Financial Legacy Partners, Wealth Advisors of Raymond James on Liberty Lane in Danville. On the way, Ed Sheeran plus Olivia Rodrigo is right around the corner.
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1: That's Ed Sheeran with The Shape of You on D102. 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He's waking you up with a complete package. There's great music. 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There's RJ Crace with sports and so much more. It's really a fun way to get your morning started. It's Tommy B's Big Show. All right, coming up around the corner, we've got music on the way from Sienna Spiro, plus Post Malone is coming up next.
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0: D102 Sienna Spiro, Die on This Hill. Hey, coming up on Sunday morning, heading to church, you're going to turn on D102 and say, that music reminds me of my childhood or something. That's because we bring you that great music from the 80s and 90s. It's a show called Backtracks USA. You can catch it Sunday mornings from 6 until 10. It is even hosted by the world famous Kid Kelly. All right, I know you know what time it is. Go ahead, pack it in. 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
5: I'm Dan Loney with Your Money Now. Apple has sued OpenAI in federal court in Northern California, alleging trade secret theft. The iPhone maker alleges that the AI lab took Apple's intellectual property in order to develop its own consumer hardware. The suit may be a bit of a surprise since the two entered into a high-profile partnership in 2024, but the relationship has cooled in recent months. If you're a fan of Volkswagen vehicles, your options for one of their cars are going to shrink in the years ahead. The German auto giant is going to drastically reduce its model lineup and cut its capacity even further. VW will be making around 9 million vehicles a year, off from its 12 million goal before COVID, and no official word on job cuts, which were rumored last week. Wall Street finished the week on a good note. The Dow Industrial Average up 149 points at 52,637. NASDAQ added 74 points. S&P 500 ahead by 31. That's Your Money Now.
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17: News, I'm Roxanne Evans. Efforts continue to start negotiations again between the U.S. and Iran after a week of violence. Meantime, Israel says it uncovered a plot to assassinate President Trump.
18: I'm number one on the kill list for Iran. They're lovely people. I'm number one. So I don't know. I can't tell you that, but I don't really care because I'm doing my job and I'm doing it, I hope, better than anybody's ever done it.
17: The brutal murder of a New Jersey mom shocks the community. Authorities have made no arrests so far. Fox's Brian Yenna says the chilling 911 call made by the woman's husband.
19: Warning, it is graphic.
20: Can you tell me exactly what happened? I know you said your wife is pregnant.
21: I just found my wife. I don't know what's going on. CPR, I need CPR instructions.
17: Connor Hanlon has hired an attorney. He has not been charged with a crime. 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
22: Your VermilionCountyFirst.com weather forecast for this afternoon calls for partly sunny skies. Going to have a high temperature reaching up around 88 degrees. Very slight chance of rain and thunderstorms. Later on this evening, chance of rain and thunderstorms throughout the overnight with a low down to 67. And finally, tomorrow, once again, a slight chance of rain and thunderstorms with mostly sunny skies, high near 86.
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0: Backstreet Boys and Bottle Up. Hey, Carrie West along with you, driving you home on your Friday afternoon. It is July the 10th. All right, let's see what type of national day it is today. Oh, my son Rob's going to love this one. It is National French Fry Day. Yeah, it's his favorite food. It's also National Kitten Day. National Pina Colada Day. That'll work for me. National Don't Step on a Bee Day. Actually did that back in Las Vegas on my birthday a couple of years ago. Sat around with the darn stinger in me for like a day, finally got it out, and yeah, everything was fine though. Also, it is National Teddy Bear Picnic Day. I like that one. National Collector Car Appreciation Day, National Pick Blueberries Day, and all right, that's all I got for you. Coming up around the corner though, we've got more of today's best music. We've got Gracie Abrams plus Taylor Swift coming up next.
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0: That's Gracie Abrams going to hit the wall on D102. 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
11: Fox News, I'm John Saucier. Senator Bill Hagerty, a guest on Fox Business, talking about diplomatic efforts between the United States and Iran. It comes as President Trump officially has declared the ceasefire with Iran over following a week of retaliatory strikes and near the Strait of Hormuz.
12: We're basically back at a point of negotiating from a position of strength, letting the Iranians know how it's going to be. And look, we tried to allow them to behave like a normal country. It seems to be beyond them to do that, so we're moving to plan B.
11: Despite the dissolution of this ceasefire, some reports indicate Iran has requested another round of talks, which are tentatively projected to take place next week in Switzerland. President Trump says he will not sign a sweeping housing affordability bill in protest of Congress not approving a strict voter ID bill that does not have enough support to pass. Nevertheless, the housing measure will become law even without the president's signature. He has 10 days to issue a veto to stop the measure. He says he won't do that. 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
14: Your VermilionCountyFirst.com weather forecast. For this evening, calls for mostly cloudy skies with a chance of rain and thunderstorms throughout the overnight. Low temperature down to about 67 degrees. Tomorrow looks like we're going to have a mostly sunny day ahead of us. Once again, slight chance of rain and thunderstorms with a high up around 86 in the afternoon. And finally, on Saturday evening, partly cloudy with a low temperature dropping down to 65.
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0: to Ariana Grande, Hate That I Made You Love Me. And coming up tomorrow, the Georgetown Fair gets underway at the Georgetown Fairgrounds. Going to run all the way through next Saturday, the 18th. A lot of fun things going on. The carnival rides will actually start on Tuesday, but all the other things are going on starting tomorrow. A lot of great agriculture activities. There will be, of course, the carnival food and a whole lot more. Check it out if you'd like more information. You can always go to georgetownfair.org. Coming up, we've got Max McKnone, Matchbox 20, and more on the way.
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0: D102, Justin Bieber with Daisies. Hey, it's going to wrap things up for me tonight. Have a great rest of your Friday night. Have a great weekend. I'm back with you Monday at 2. But coming up next, it's On with Mario Lopez. A check of your weather and more of today's best music.
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0: Fox News, I'm Carmen Roberts. The judge in the case of the man accused of killing Charlie Kirk locks down on how the media can use cameras in the courtroom after some evidence was shown.
14: Effective immediately, members of the media shall no longer capture or broadcast any exhibits displayed by the parties during today's proceedings.
15: Prosecutors then asked for the judge to determine the evidence against Tyler Robinson was overwhelming, end the preliminary hearing, and order a trial. The judge allowed the defense attorneys to continue calling witnesses.
0: Fox's Jessica Rosenthal. President Trump acknowledges Iran's plotting to kill him.
16: I don't really care because I'm doing my job and I'm doing it, I hope, better than anybody's ever done it.
17: The president told the New York Post that he's aware of the general overall threat that exists from Iran.
0: Fox's David Spott. The president says if Iran succeeds, there will be, in his words, hell to pay. 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
18: 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Your VermilionCountyFirst.com weather forecast. For this evening, calls for mostly cloudy skies with a chance of rain and thunderstorms throughout the overnight. Low temperature down to about 67 degrees. Tomorrow looks like we're going to have a mostly sunny day ahead of us. Once again, slight chance of rain and thunderstorms with a high up around 86 in the afternoon. And finally, on Saturday evening, partly cloudy with a low temperature dropping down to 65.
19: D102. Today's best music.